And I touched your face, narcotic mind from lace, Mary Jane. And I called your name like an addicted to cocaine, lost all the stuff you'd rather blame. And I touched your face, narcotic mind from lace.

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I say you look so fine that I really want to make you mine. 4, 5, 6, come on and get your kicks. Now you don't need

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1: Suddenly the silence returns into the house. You created room for a more compelling doubt. Is there someone you still think about in this lonely quest?

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Now you do what they told you. Now you do what they told you. Now you do what they told you.

You might know of the original sin, and you might know how to play with fire.